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This is Lin Tin Tin from Singapore. I shall now read to you a poem.

next poem that I will read to you is in French, titled Le Mariage. This poem has been published in 1987. This is how it goes.

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and look what we can find. If we only try to make each other feel right, it will be right.

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1: Conflicts began in Darfur. The number of displaced people in camps like this one continues to grow.
2: Violence and hardship are an almost daily ritual for the people of Darfur. Hundreds of thousands of people live in refugee camps across the region,

0: border. And the situation at that border, dangerous at the best of times, is getting much worse.
1: Around 50,000 live here, and nearly 2.5 million more subsist in 60 other camps dotted throughout North, South and West Darfur. Some have lived like this since 2003, but the passing of time has in no way diminished the awful memories of what drove them here.

talking to you, you and you too. 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
0: 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For the gay or for the young? 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For the gay? Come on, come on.

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And it is a prayer. 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When screaming